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1: To me, Brother Chu is like my father, because whenever he tries his best to make me be a good person, he teach me a lot of things to respect, to appreciate, to show gratitude, and to do good always.
2: 为什么我师姐会说我是黑人？你看我所呈现出来就是跟当地人没有两样，实际上我还是外国人。但是这个观念已经在我根深蒂固。
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